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0: 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Walmart Wilson, 9235 North Sanderson Parkway East, here. Away westbound Mesa and Ramp Wilson Road, 1913.
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Interstate 45 North, SBL, Cross Street, North 3083 West, Interstate 45 North Southbound, on ramp to Lee Grind Road. Map 1, 5, 7, Kilo, Fire Map 5, 0, 8, 2, Delta 1. 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

0: southbound on the feeder street. Two cars, minor to moderate damage.
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on ramp to HWY 242 eastbound. Map 218. Number. Fire map 5176. Delta 1. Respond on 53.

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Fall, 19785 Highway 105 West, Coa Campground, Montgomery, Unit 206, Medic 40, and Engine 51. CLS response. Fall, 19785 Highway 105 West, Coa Campground, Montgomery, Unit 206, Cross Streets, Club Drive, and Stewart Creek Road. Map, 1, 2, 3, Zulu. Air map, 4, 6, 8, 3, Alpha, 3, respond on FD3.

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0: 34 and engine 1, hemorrhage, 319 South 13th Street, Cross Street, East Santa Fe Street, and Avenue F, map 58, X-ray, fire map 580, Bravo 2, respond on MedTap 1.
1: Power suspect, motor vehicle accident, 290 westbound and Rocker Top Road, exit ramp. Dispatch determined in 29.3 units.

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0: 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Problem. West Haven Funeral Home, 13102 North 3. Near. Not Crest Drive. Northbound 45 North. 2057.
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94, injured part from assault, unit number 7202, 12620 East Freeway, near Southeast entrance 59 northbound and Mail entrance 59 northbound, 2108.

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bubble 4-0, baby, it's the location, it's 9122 Rapid Lane, 9122 Rapid Lane, 1-1-1.

45 and West Road, Trim Southbound 45, 3144.

7 has problems. Walgreens, Little York, East Freeway, 1066 East Freeway here. Right here, northbound 59 North Hickson Ranch, 21.

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Highland Creek is subdivision. Dispatch to turn 69 Delta 6 Ocean.

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Normally, 10 in Lake West Subdivision, the determined at 6 Delta 2.

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0: Y'all work for the Alpha Bravo side?
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0: We do work for the Alpha Bravo side. That's got a little bit of front of my head. Around with the deal. 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
1: is up in the attic right now.
0: Right. 10-9 calling Ladder 2. Let me give you a status report on the attic side of the Bravo. Ladder 2 is up in the attic right now. Ladder 2 is up in
2: the attic right now.

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1: 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Engine 73, gas leak, 21,627, McKeel Way, at Maris Way 0027.

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East Woodmark. Map 156. X-ray. Fire. 4981. 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

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Any problems? 103 Oceanic Oak Drive, Cross Street, Wycliffe. 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

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Dead end of West San Houston Parkway East, 0240.

1411. Emergency fire alarm. Challenge 1408 North Houston Parkway Beach. Near Harvey Beltway, Eastbound and North Green Boulevard. 0

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Map 1, 5, 7, X-ray, fire map 5, 0, 8, 1, Delta, 3. 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

0: 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They say they have alarms going off at the facility. 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

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Hirsch Elementary. 2633. 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At Ernest Drive 0802. 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

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Allergic reaction. 1 Deer Lake Court. 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And Truck 108. 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

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And 94. 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Thompson Road. 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

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The determinant 52 Charlie 1.

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Cross to Helen Ocean International. Dispatch determined in 52 Charlie 3.

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Abdominal pain. 105 April Point North. Cross. April Sound Boulevard. And April Point Drive. Map. 1. 5. 4. Delta. Fire map. 4. 7. 8. 3. 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

drive. I go. I'm sorry. I'm sorry. I'm sorry. I'm sorry. I'm sorry. I'm sorry. I'm sorry. I'm sorry. I'm sorry. I'm sorry. I'm sorry. I'm sorry. I'm sorry. I'm sorry. I'm sorry. I'm sorry. I'm sorry. I'm sorry. I'm sorry. I'm sorry. I'm sorry. I'm sorry. I'm sorry. I'm sorry. I'm sorry. I'm sorry. I'm sorry. I'm sorry. I'm sorry. I'm sorry. I'm sorry. I'm sorry. I'm sorry. I'm sorry. I'm sorry. I'm sorry. I'm sorry. I'm sorry. I'm sorry. I'm sorry. I'm sorry. I'm sorry. I'm sorry. I'm sorry. I'm sorry. I'm sorry. I'm sorry. I'm sorry. I'm sorry. I'm sorry. I'm sorry. I'm sorry. I'm sorry. I'm sorry. I'm sorry

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Dispatch determined at 2 Charlie 1 George,

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1961, motor vehicle incident, 1960 Road West and Kirk and Hall Road, at 1300, engine 61, motor vehicle incident, 1960 Road West and Kirk and Hall Road, at 1300.

Beltway westbound and respond on fire 7800 1302.

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0: 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Are we going to be closer to that call? Panic 3 is on.
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Call 6530. 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Cross J. Zone. Drive. Air Creek. Low 71.

breathing problems. Device has reported flag. Upstream filling in quad drive. Bear Creek Meadows subdivision. Is at determined in 6,000.

Air Creek, West Suffolk, is active traffic in 6 Sacramento.

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0: 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Area 59, John. London Street, number 4. Sorry, I'm sorry.
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1: 08. 22-year-old. Yeah. DCS 15, blood pressure 170 over 97. 4, respiration 7298%. Picking up out of that pistol. Cardiac 2. Pending acceptance.

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Cedar Drive, map. 88, Charlie, fire map. 5, 8, 0, Alpha, 2, respond on Metcalf.

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Medic 3, Medical Call, West SA 1960, Cross Street, West SA 1960, Overpass Entrance,

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West FA 1960. Cross Street West FA 1960. 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Go. Determined in 29 altitude.

You reported a speeding vehicle accident, black Chevy Silverado versus a silver Lexus. Both parties have pulled into the gas station parking lot.

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North 6th Street and North 8th Street. 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Fire map. 5, 8, 1, Delta. 3. 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

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Here, Lothium Ranger Apache Point Drive, 651. 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Copperfield Subdivision.

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1: 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I'm doing clear at the green 10.

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Lancaster subdivision is at the terminal 31 Yelp Street.

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1: Medic 101, Trot 101, motor vehicle incident, West San Houston Parkway North and at 292 NBBWAW ramp, at 1615. Medic 101, Trot 101, motor vehicle incident, West San Houston Parkway North and at 292 NBBWAW ramp, at 1615.
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District 101. Motor vehicle incident with cardiac arrest. West San Houston Parkway northbound at 292 NBPWAW ramp at 1616. District 101. Motor vehicle incident with cardiac arrest. West San Houston Parkway northbound at 292 NBPWAW ramp at 1616.

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Voyages Behavioral Conroe, Cross Street, MCHD HQ Road, and Sergeant Ed Holcomb Boulevard. Map 187 Lima, Fireman 507 9 Bravo 4. 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

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At Bent Elm Drive 1643. Engine 77. 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At Bent Elm Drive 1643.

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Medic 11, motor vehicle collision, I-45NB, 87B Wilson Road, off-ramp for Wilson Road, cross street, I-45 North, and SH-105 Northbound, on ramp to I-45, map, 1, 5, 7, Yankee, fire, 5, 1, 8, 1, Charlie, 3, respond on Medtac 1.

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12, 6559 left, station drive, cross street, highway, drive. Station late, subdivision, 6, determine in 26, Charlie 1.

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flying a 5711 Rahman Court. 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

Engine 4, vehicle fire, Interstate 45 South, Cross Street, I-45 bends turn around River Plantation Drive, and Sanchez Rive northbound, on ramp I-45, map 1, 8, 7, 2, respond on CFD 2.

for priority response. Vehicle fire, 13 Kia 4K. 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

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And Brown Road. 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

0: believe I had a call taker that spoke to them. They're gonna just make sure they are en route. 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
1: Yes.

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Hi, Ken. The Flying J. Here's a... Negative. All parties are out of the... 48 law enforcement.

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Engine 73, motor vehicle incident, Rayford Road and 1960 Road, at 1852.

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